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Flashbulbs pop, paparazzi goes wild. With amazing grace, you walk and smile. They answer

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And he said, mate, if you don't come into work, I'm gonna sack you. And I told him to fucking shove his job where he doesn't fucking like. Actually, let's go.

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They know the curve of my dick. Study that, call it influence. You should be focused on self instead of the way that I use it. Be lucky if I slap you in the face with it. Better known in the

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The Bible even says that. 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You know, you're just what you think you are.

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So there's like these unforeseen elements that you're not going to be able to prepare for, and you will not know when it happens. Do you need to do those 10,000 hours? Of course, because those hours you put in will prepare you for that unforeseen moment when you get out of the studio and you're in the world and you're, you know, exchanging energy with other people.

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Bound by friendship, fueled and inspired by what's at stake. Saviors, heroes, nah. Just common contributors, hoping that what we create inspires you to selflessly challenge and contribute. Sincerely, anonymously.

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You see, no weapon formed against you can prosper. It's in the Word.